0: Turn around and play some microphone. There's a good budgie. Come on, Joey. Let's see you soon. There's a clever budgie. Come on, Uncle John's finger. Come on. Back in your cage like a good budgie. There's a pretty budgie, Joey. Pretty Joey. Good night and God bless, Joey.
1: Who's a pretty boy, then?
2: Oh, budgie, man. Wow.
1: Don Crown, Budgerigar Man, on Orange Records, OAS 507.
2: He's
1: still alive, apparently.
2: But he's not doing public... For many years, he's done public performances outside the Tate Modern during the summer months in London, known as Budgie Man.
1: Yes.
2: And with all his budgies, he's got hundreds of budgies.
1: And look, here we are. And here we are. On the 18th of September 1970, his single was released.
2: Wow, it's
1: Don
2: amazing.
1: Don Crown, Budgerigar. We began with a hit. It's unusual that we begin with something that anyone would recognise. It was a Hollies and Gasoline Alley Bread. Last week, we played Rod Stewart from his album called Gasoline Alley. And coincidentally, the Hollies had a single, Gasoline Alley Bread. Wow. Not a bread shop, but B-R-E-D. Parlophone Records.
2: Yeah. Crosby Alan Clark on vocals.
1: Yes, yep. Crosby, Stills and Nash had a single called Our House, but that had already been released. Here's another version of their song by Pythagoras Theorem, which I'm sure Les knows inside out and upside down.
2: The sum of the squares
1: of the other two sides
2: of the right triangle is equal to the sum of the hypotenuse.
1: How many times do we have to write that out when we got it wrong?
2: In other words, if one side of a triangle is 3 and the other side is 4, and the other side must be 5.
1: That's
2: so 3 squared plus 4 squared equals 5 squared. That's
1: let's forget Pythagoras Theorem and hear their song, Our House.

0: Well, it's on the Apple record label, and it is My Sweet Lord, but it's not George Harrison. Apparently, his version wasn't released until January 1971. And here we are, just about to step out of our little time machine. It's a bit old looking outside, Les. It's the 18th of September 1970. Wow. And you and I've got to change into our flares, our loon pants, and our tie-dye t-shirts, so we can fit in, like Doctor Who would.
1: And a great, of course, not forgetting your Montague Burton great big trench coat.
0: Foster Brothers.
1: No, mine was a Montague Burton.
0: Oh,
1: one.
0: I was more
1: down to my ankles. Really,
0: I guess I was more Man at Millets.
1: but then again, those coats you'd pay a fortune for now, but they weren't then. You can get them off the market.
0: You could, yeah. It's true. Yeah, yeah. That was Billy Preston.
1: Another great Apple stable. I mean, he did a lot of stuff.
0: He actually played on some of the Beatles. He played on their last album and single, yeah. That's for certain, yeah. And we also heard Neil Diamond, Crackling Rosie, on Uni.
1: My favourite of all time. When I've got to admit that I do love singing that at karaoke.
0: I'd love to hear it. I'm sure all the listeners would love to hear your rendition. Crackling Rosie. That's what it is on the record label. And we began with Pythagoras Theorem and Our House, written by
1: Graham Nash in an hour, incidentally.
0: Yeah. So
1: apparently he'd gone out to, because at the time he was living with Joni Mitchell.
0: As you do.
1: But the story is they went out, they went out to a local store and there was a nice vase that she liked. And she really liked the vase. And when they went home, she went out in the garden to pick some flowers for it. And while she was out in the garden, he wrote this song for her. Then it just celebrates doing ordinary things.
0: Just so much talent. Yes. So much talent. In the canyon, I guess they all were, weren't Laurel Canyon, was it? Where they were all hanging out at the time. Yeah, it's a great love story, actually.
1: Yes.
0: Not just for Joni and Graham Nash, but for everybody that was in on that music scene. Yeah. That's where we should take the time machine and try and land in Laurel Canyon, Les.
1: Oh, that would be good.
0: And this one may well have come from there. It's by a band called Fresh. It's called Stoned in Saigon on RCA, because I'm guessing this will be a Vietnam type song. Yeah, yeah. So let's give it a listen.

0: Well, we've lulled you into a false sense of security here, I think, with Petticoat and Vine riding a carousel on Phillips Records, Les.
1: Yeah, well, later to become Champagne, who in their own right had many hits. I think, was it How About Us? Was there? Was it them?
0: Oh, I'm not into... Well, I could be into Champagne, yeah, but not necessarily that Champagne.
1: Yeah, very similar, as you say, to Mama of the Papas.
0: Yeah, who we heard prior to that with Go Where You Want to Go on Stateside Records. And we began on RCA with Fresh and Stoned in Saigon. You know, I've not said who we are yet. He is Les Newman. I am Chris Bent. And each week we take a trip back 50 years ago to the 18th of September in this particular case, 1970, issue number 347 of the new singles, a weekly listing of 45 RPM recordings. There were 41 singles this particular week. Yeah, I say it every week, it doesn't look very promising, but it's not sounding too bad so far. However, I said, lulled you in to false, because we're going to go to Kraut Rock now. This was the week when two singles were released, one from Amon Duel 2. Can you tell me why they were called Amon Duel 2 rather than 1, Les?
1: I should know that, but I can't remember.
0: No, I think
1: I've mentioned it before.
0: I think you have done, but those brain cells have been washed away since you said that, haven't they? But
1: there.
0: I'm sure we can tell you when we've heard Amon Duel 2 and their single on Liberty Records called Archangel's Thunderbird. We'll follow that with the Daisy Clan and Glory Be, and then we might talk and play some more Daisy Clan and Amon Duel 2. And is this it? Yes.

0: gosh and wow. Well, no one, nobody told me about her. What could I do? The Daisy Clan with their version of She's Not There, but they called it Glory Be. And what and what a fantastic fuzz guitar was it on there, Les?
1: No,
0: oh, it was wonderful, wasn't it? Let me find that bit again. We also played Amon Duel 2 and Archangel's Thunderbird. And I thought the vocals, not unlike Geddy Lee in Rush.
1: Yes, yeah.
0: Listen, here we go.
1: Amon Duel.
0: Hold on.

0: I think we're both in oral heaven. That's A-U-R-A-L. Oral heaven.
1: That's fantastic. Yeah, really good.
0: And just listen to how much it sounds like She's Not There by the Zombies. You make me walk in the sunlight. I think we both twigged that about the same time, didn't we, Les?
1: A bit Jim Morrison as well in there.
0: A bit Dawsy, yeah.

0: Well, I think it's fair to say I've not heard that before, or I've certainly not heard it for 50 years. Released on the 18th of September 1970, the Daisy Clan. Were they German as well, Les?
1: Yes, they were as well.
0: Yep.
1: So proud of that.
0: That's on a Pi record singer. You can tell it's an international for Pi, because it's 7N25532. If it was one, it would be a United Kingdom band sort of thing. But the two indicates it's overseas. Yeah. And overseas.
1: Incidentally, referring back to Eamon Dull 2, they were part of the name originates from a political commune that existed in Munich in the late 60s. Which spawned actually out of that political group. One of the things that came up was the Red Faction, which obviously was a subversive terrorist organisation. Yeah. Some of the members came from that. But what happened was they formed a band to fund their activities. And obviously they took the name of the commune, which was Eamon Dull. What happened was that there was a bit of a split. And they actually got offered a recording, but several members didn't think they were good enough. Those members that didn't take part in that later then became Eamon Dull as a split off faction from that.
0: Yeah.
1: And they were actually the more successful.
0: And did they become Eamon Dull 2, or was the other one?
1: Yeah, Eamon Dull 2 was the...
0: So the split off the breakaway group.
1: And the original band never really got anywhere. In fact, the recordings weren't that good anyway.
0: So we will hear the B-side of that same single on Liberty shortly. It's called Burning Sister. But first of all, the A-side of the Daisy Clan doesn't sound too good. The version that I could find, it's called Love Needs Love, and it sounds like it was recorded with one of those cassette microphones where you had a little switch on it. You know, click to turn it on and off to turn on your cassette recorder. But Les talked about last week, I seem to recall.
1: Yes.
0: Anyway, I'm not going to apologise for the sound, because as far as I'm concerned, better that we hear it in this state than never to hear it at all.

0: Les has just held up an image of that band. They're called Kingdom. They look, looking from the image here, they look like maybe Osmonds. But they sounded somewhat heavier.
1: Yeah, they were. But they were likened to Crane and bands like that at the time.
0: Yeah, Crane would, yeah, do sound like that, yeah. This is very heavy for the 18th of September 1970. I don't remember things being this good or this bad, depending on your point of view.
1: Oh, I thought it was pretty good.
0: But there could be people out there that don't like this kind of heavy music, man. Because it was called heavy at the time, wasn't it?
1: It was heavy music, man.
0: Yeah, deep down and heavy. And so that was Kingdom, All I Need, and United Artists. And we heard Burning Sister from Amon Duel 2.
1: It's part of a trilogy called Sharp Shot Rock.
0: So it's all got rather heavy. We're going to the top of the hour now. I'm going to play this one for Phil Champ. It features his dad, Des. This is Vanity Fair and Carolina's Coming Home. And we may well play the B-side On Your Own on Page One Records.

0: Wow.
1: The thing about playing just 1 week's releases is what a variety we get every week.
0: Yeah, it's fantastic, that was.
1: John Williams, Miller's Dance on CBS, and prior to that, Vanity Fair on Your Own. Not sounding unlike Uriah Heep, almost.
0: I thought that was unbelievable for them.
1: Yeah. Yes, I'll have to ask Phil Champ. Whatever was his dad thinking of? It may be his dad wasn't actually involved in that one, but we will find out. This bit.
0: He went on to do. He did Son of My Father, yeah, with the Moog synthesizer, didn't he?
1: Chicory. I called him Chicory Trip, didn't I? But they were, in fact, Chicory
0: just
1: Tip.
0: Listening to John Williams there. What? He's probably one of the best classical guitarists that's ever lived. He'll be unbelievable. Because he came from that band Sky, didn't he? His own band Sky. Which included her. Oh.
1: They've just.
0: Don't.
1: She's just arrived, I'm afraid, Les.
0: Oh.
1: Come and put in a special guest appearance.
0: Hello.
2: Happy birthday.
0: Thank you. Did you like the pear that gave me Adam yet?
2: Oh, God.
1: No, we haven't had the pear. She's been eating too many of these almond flakes. That's what the problem is.
2: Need a drink.
0: We're going to have. What we're going to have? Oh, yeah, we're going to have some. We've got some Rodder's cream.
2: Oh, nice. Yeah.
0: We've got some plum jam that I made the other day.
2: Oh, lovely.
0: We've got some stuff to eat with that. So.
2: Oh, lovely.
0: We couldn't get any scones, so we went to go. Do you call them scones or scones?
2: I don't know.
1: I'm
2: just scones, I think.
1: Are you?
2: Scones?
1: Oh, scones.
0: Gosh. Oh, no.
1: Hampshire girl, you see.
2: I don't know.
0: Scones, are you a scone girl?
1: Scones. Oh, we have scones.
0: What are scones?
2: I don't know. I just make them.
0: Anyway, we're having them later.
2: Oh, good.
1: The rolling scones.
2: Yeah.

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0: Tangent with Chris B, where pomposity and pretentiousness know no bounds.
1: I was born and raised down in Alabama on a farm way back up in the woods. I was so ragged that folks used to

0: Well, new singles were released on a Friday, usually, and this week it's the 18th of September 1970 that we've settled upon. Only 41 singles out this week, issue number 347 of the new singles, weekly listing of 45 RPM recordings. That was, of course, Les.
1: Lawrence Carter.
0: And Patches, I'm depending on you, son. On Atlantic Records. And we began with Mr. Blow. We were grooving with Mr. Blow, except it was curried soul on DJM Records. And Les quite rightly said it's a good intro and outro record.
1: Especially, there was a friend of mine, he used to actually use that, or grooving with Mr. Blow. And he used to do the voiceovers at the start and end of his show, you know. But his disco show, so... Yeah, it's that sort of lends itself to that with an instrumental, doesn't it?
0: Let's listen to Viv Stanshall taking the proverbial out of disc jockeys.
1: Oh, wow.
2: 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And that little fracas means your own laughing jackass is on the air. Right on, your medium wavelength. Yes, little old gibbering Jackie with a rave from the grave and a breath from the pit. Plus some sounds from the mounds. Dig my smashes from the ashes. Hear my righteous relics. You don't need psychedelics. Now, you all heard of the bird in debauch. Gonna burn your brow and do the slop. Done the cakewalk, the clog dance, and the corroboree. The Popeye, the pony, and the parda. Three. You done the dog, you done the jerk. Your hair's too long, you out of work. All you eavesdroppers and finger poppers, soul sisters and dial twisters, guys and gals and groovy grannies, listening in, turn up your track.

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0: Music was my first love, and it will be my last.
1: It may or may not be, Hem. I think it is.
0: Yeah, I think
1: it is. But I can't find any reference to that thing under his name.
0: John Miles on the Orange record. We played an Orange single earlier. Don Crown with Budgerigar Man. And this is Orange OAS 508. John Miles, Why Don't You Love Me? We suspect it's that, John Miles, but... The team of researchers are feverishly working away. They've got all their white coats on them. There's a massive computer turned on, and all it can tell us is 42.
1: It doesn't say, didn't say anything.
0: So let us carry on with Kingdom, a band we played towards the end of the last hour. This is the B-side of their single, Nothing Could Be Better, and if it's as heavy as the other one, it certainly couldn't be.

0: Yeah, they had a big hit with Who Do You Love.
1: That is even better, I think.
0: Vertigo.
1: Love that track.
0: Yeah, this one got nowhere. Juicy Lucy, yeah. Pretty Woman. Prior to this, we heard Slade.
1: Yeah, no, that was good
0: who
1: as well.
0: You, oh, I don't think that got in the charts, but it was. No. They were poised for success. It's when they started spelling things wrong that they started getting hits. Mama, We're All Crazy Now, and yeah, Look What You Done, and... And we began with Kingdom, and nothing could be better, and it was just as heavy as the A side. Let's just listen to the other side of the Juicy Lucy single on Vertigo, I'm a Thief.
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0: He'd be in trouble nowadays, wouldn't he? That's Susan Shirley, My Friend the Clown, He Paints His Face Brown, on Philips Records.
1: Yes. Oh, well, yeah.
0: That was a B-side of her single. Very, very good, actually. I don't know. Do you know Susan Shirley at all, Les?
1: No, not at all.
0: No, no. Let's see what the A-side sounded like. I know I'd pick that because I think it sounded better. This is Susan Shirley, the other side of her single, Really Into Something.

takes a big man to admit when he's made a mistake, and trust me, I'm a bigger man than I used to be. That was better. That was the better side, actually. Susan Shirley, really into something, and it sounds so familiar. I feel we must have played that in recent weeks, Les. Les has gone. You're turned up, Les, but I think you're going to have to reset the controls for the Heart of the Sun, and we will hear from Les shortly. Let us carry on with something really groovy, if you're feeling groovy. This is a DJ cliche. Here's the 59th Street Bridge song from Simon and Garfunkel.

Tamla Motown, The Four Tops and Still Water. Teams of technicians are battling as we talk to get the connection back with Les Newman. I'll go back and tell you, I'll tell you what we played from a long time back. Juicy Lucy, I'm a Thief. And it was Dorothy Morrison with her version of Elton John's Border Song. That was on Elektra Records. We went to Susan Shirley. I made the mistake of thinking the B-side was better, My Friend the Clown, but it turned out that Really Into Something was indeed the true A-side on Philips Records. And I think we went to, yes, Simon and Garfunkel with a 59th Street Bridge song, Feeling Groovy in brackets, followed by The Sounds of Silence. That was clearly a reissue from CBS. These are the new singles from the 18th of September 1970. 41 singles released that week. And finally, yes, we went to the Four Tops. Now, another opportunity to say hello to my old school chum Tim. This is a band called Mississippi and Mr. Union Railway Man.

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1: Hello.
0: We were just listening to Mississippi and Mr. Union Railway Man on Fox Records, FOX1. Whether there were any more singles on Fox Records, I've no idea. Let us continue with Duffy Power and Hellhound on CBS.

0: was a band called Quartet.
1: Wow, they were good.
0: On Decca Records, the track was called Joseph. It's time to go, and we will leave you with the other side of their single called Mama, Where Did You Fail, and follow that with Spirit and Animal Zoo, which is what it's been here. It's been an eventful hour. I can tell you, this programme was recorded on Les Newman's actual birthday.
1: Yes.
0: So he's had lots of interruptions, lots of friends, neighbours, relatives dropping in and phoning up, and somehow we've managed to get our act together.
1: Oh, that's been good.
0: Or Les has managed to get his act together.
1: And thank you so much.
0: It's been great again. Happy birthday, Les.
1: And thanks for last week's tribute. I really appreciate it.
0: Good. Choices of music.
1: Yes, I thought that was good. Did you... Once again, listener, been great pleasure. Keep listening, keep safe. Be seeing you, listener. Be seeing you, Chris.

0: Much too fast and a little too long. Much too fast and a little too long. Much too fat and a little too long. Much too fat.
1: Much too fat and a little bit long. Spirit and Animal Zoo. We only had two tunes that we didn't play, so we might as well just listen to them anyway. While listen to your, you answer your phone, Les. This is a Magic Lantern.
2: Well, I'm fine. I'm done now for the day. Who's this?
1: Magic Lanterns.

0: since Albert Hammond, according to my correspondent,
1: yeah, he wrote that
0: in Mandalay.
1: Went on with bigger things like he, with the Free Electric Band, etc. You know, so did a lot of stuff, didn't he?
0: Yes. Did he do it with? Was it Steve Rowland?
1: I can't remember. He did Down by the River, Never Rains in California was another one of his big hits.
0: Yes, yes, it was. Yeah.
1: So there you go.
0: I have got one more tune left to play. It was the B-side of the Slade single, Dapple Rose, it was called. So this will definitely be the final track if we include this rather messy-sounding podcast before it's edited.
1: Yeah, you're right. There's Steve Rowland and Mike Hazelwood.
0: Oh, yes. And didn't Steve Rowland go on to do Family Dog?
1: Yes, right, yeah, that's correct.
0: What was Albert Hammond involved?
1: He was as well.
0: Yeah. Yes. See,
1: Way of Life.
0: Isn't it amazing? Yeah, Way of Life, Tinker to Tailor, Soldier Sam, is it? Yeah. Isn't it amazing how all this information is in our heads still, Les?
1: No.
0: Because I can assure you, listener, that I'm not looking at any of his stuff. It's stashed.
1: Well, I might think, mind you, Google's not always right.
0: No, it's not. No. You've got to trust yourself. You've got to trust to your own brain. Because, yes, here we are, 50 years later. These have been the tunes, the singles, on sale from the 18th of September, 1970. Here we are, recording
1: this. Ask me something about the current chart. No. I just haven't got a clue.
0: Here we are. I can tell you, this was recorded on Monday afternoon, the 14th of September, 2020, when Les Newman is intoxicated with love from his family and friends.
1: Great day it's been.
0: Good. I'm glad about that, Les. So let's just listen to Slade and Dapple Rose, and we won't be back again, my friends.
1: No.
0: Not till next week.
1: Next week.

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2: Well, hello. You are listening to Radio Seagull, and this is another edition of Weekend Extra. I am Adrian. As usual, we are going to do something different today. I am only going to play live music. And this music is coming right from my heart. It's the kind of music I like most. Symphonic rock. Expect to hear Marillion, Yes, and Genesis. But I start with Pink Floyd. From their 1988 album Delicate Sound of Thunder, this is Shine On, You Crazy Diamond. The song is a long tribute to Syd Barrett, the band's original founder, lead guitarist, and primary songwriter, who had to leave the group in 1968 due to severe mental health struggles. The letters in the title spell out S-Y-D.

Lyrics written by lead vocalist Fish and music composed by the band. The version I'm going to play is from the 1988 album The Thieving Magpie. The album was released shortly after singer Fish's departure from the band. So here I am once.

Yes will be next. Yes Songs is their first live album, released in 1973. The triple vinyl set compiles live performances recorded in 1972 during the band's tours for their breakthrough studio albums Fragile, 1971, and Close to the Edge, 1972. The album captures a pivotal transition period for the band's lineup. Original drummer Bill Bruford appears on three tracks recorded in early 1972 before his departure to join King Crimson. The remainder of the album features his replacement, Alan White. Upon release, Yes Songs was a major commercial success. The album peaked at number 7 in the UK and number 12 in the US, achieving platinum certification in 1998, making it one of the group's highest-selling records.

0: The final 27 minutes of this program are for Genesis. Genesis released their first live album in 1973. It was a single LP, and the best and most ambitious track, Supper's Ready, was not included. For many years, rumours surfaced that a double LP version was leaked as a test pressing on the Dutch Philips label. However, none had ever been seen. Bootlegs claiming to be copies of these test pressings were eventually made, but the test pressings themselves were almost impossible to find. Some say between 20 and 50 copies were pressed. These test pressings did include Supper's Ready, though. In fact, this recording was the first time I heard of Genesis. It was played in the Dutch radio program Super Clean Dream Machine, hosted by Ad Visser on the 23rd of April, 1973. How I know that? Because I still have the recording of that program. So, here it is, recorded live on February 25th, 1973, at the Montfort Hall in Leicester. This is Supper's Ready. And I play it for Michelle, who is from the USA, whom I met this week in a bar. She had a get-together with her family, and when we spoke about music, she told me she was a great fan of Genesis, especially the Peter Gabriel era. So, this one is for you, Michelle. Until next week, ta-da. Mr. Gabriel, the microphone is yours.
1: Old Michael was walking down the street past the pet shop, which was never open, into the park, which was never closed. And he sat down on the bench all by himself to feed his words to the birds. But the birds weren't hungry. Thought Michael to himself. If I can't get in their bloody brains, I'll get in their bloody stomachs. So he took all his clothes off. Then with his 10 toes and 10 fingers, he began to tap out a little tune. It went something like this. Bom, diddle bom, pa, titch, diddle bom, pa, titch, bom, diddle bom, pa, diddle, pa, diddle. This was the musical highlight in old Michael's life. The inhabitants of the terrain beneath the ground, commonly known to us mortal beings as worms. They were very turned on by this musical experience. The King Worm, who was a 5-inch slob, declared that the pitter-patter they were hearing from above was nothing but rainfall. And worms, as you know, being dirty creatures, are very partial to bathing themselves when it rains. And within seconds, the entire surface of the park was a sea of swarming worms. Swarming worms. Old Michael was incredibly happy. He looked up in the sky and began to whistle a tune. It went something like this.

You could fart too. The result of this little whistling tune was astounding, because in bird language, the tune you just whistled meant supper is ready.

Social Security took care of this lad. We watch in reverence as Narcissus is turned to a flower. A flower?

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Hello and welcome along. Thanks, Adrian, for the last hour. Weekend Extra. Great show as usual. Getting us started, Heaven's Edge. What's he got? I don't know. That Country Communion now. The

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And Sway. Now, this is a guy who's a legend in his own lifetime. John Otway. Three Kinds of Magic.

0: So are you going to tell me what the other two are?
1: Nah, forget it. Ah, excuse me, come over here.
0: Hello?
1: Did you know there are only three kinds of magic? Three kinds of magic.
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And Thunder Love. 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

the clock. Flaming telepaths. I'm not getting drawn into that one. Right, here's Guns N' Roses. Catcher in the Rye.

And we had Joan Shaw Taylor, Bad Boy. And that one, Bryan Adams. And Don't Drop the Bomb on Me. Or me, or you, for that matter. Right, up next, bit of Elvis Costello and Sulky Girl.

called the Midnight Cowgirls. Ain't my first rodeo. Right, once. We had for that the classic Raspberries and Overnight Sensation. And Elvis Costello before that. Here's Phil Common and the Island.

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Well, we're into part two. And the Rolling Stones getting it underway, already over me. And that one, the Robert Cray Band and Smoking Gun. Here's Genesis, Dance on a Volcano.

Black Country Communion, they're called. And Save Me. I like that one. Really do, yes, let's tell me about it. I like this one as well. Here's Blackfoot with Texas Flood.

the Prince of Darkness himself, Ozzy Osbourne. No more tears. Not that one. That's about it from me. If you want to get in touch, davefox@radioseagull.com. It's the email address, and I'd love to hear from you. We'll go out with this one from Dire Straits, and Money for Nothing. Till next week, have a good week, stay safe. If you like a bit of country, join me on Wednesday for Seagull Country. Otherwise, see you next week. Bye-bye.

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Hello, this is Bill Everett with you till 9. Welcome along to 80s Extra here on Radio Seagull with some great music and stories from that decadent decade, as there is more to music than hits alone.

Sometimes I wonder about the decisions that are made by the various officials here in the United Kingdom, although this one has still got me scratching my head, and it goes back to the last century, 1987 in fact, when an Old Bailey jury declared that drawings of English banknotes by the US artist James Boggs were works of art, not illegal forgeries. Maybe you can drop a few for me.

problem that I can't fix, cause I can do it in the mix. And if your man gives you trouble just to move out on the double, and you don't let it trouble your brain, cause away goes trouble down the drain. Said away goes trouble down the drain.

0: It's 80s Extra, looking at an event from the 19th of March, 1980. The Radio Caroline ship, the Mi Amigo's anchor chain, broke in a Force 10 storm. She drifted for 10 nautical miles before running aground on the Long Sands bank. Then, at 2 minutes to midnight, the final broadcast was made by DJs Stevie Gordon and Tom Anderson. The Sheerness lifeboat attended the Mi Amigo and took off the crew. The ship sank on the 20th of March, leaving only the 127-foot-tall mast above the water.
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So, on September 22nd, 1980, Iraq invades Iran's southern border, launching a war that will last until the 1988 ceasefire agreement and leave an estimated 50,000 souls killed on both sides.

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Well, except, of course, when it goes wrong. 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

It's 80s Extra with Bill Everett, and on April 25th, 1986, explosions at the nuclear power plant in Chernobyl, Ukraine, brought about the world's worst nuclear reactor accident in history.

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0: That's it for the moment. I'll catch you next time. So until then, from me, Bill Everett, and 80s Extra, thanks very much for listening. That's it for the moment. I'll catch you next time. So until then, from me, Bill Everett, and 80s Extra, thanks very much for listening. It's Bill Everett on Radio Seagull, and back in 1783, the first balloon was constructed by the Montgolfier brothers. It was made out of paper, was 122 foot in diameter, and filled with hot air. A bit like what comes out of my mouth.
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1: 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Stephen Wilson with his album Insurgentes from the year 2009, and the tracks played here in the show were Harmony Corrine and Significant Other. Welcome to the first hour of Symphomania Rock Show, and we go further with the brand new CD of Dick van der Heide. He has a problem with his health and he has the locked in syndrome, and his new CD is called Locked In. He will play for you Weak and Pain Around Me from Dick van der Heide. Welcome to the first hour of Symphomania Rock Show.
0: Gerrit Jan Bloeming.

The nice progressive rock of Dick van der Heijden with his Lock-In Syndrome. And he played for you Breek and Pain Around Me from his new CD called Locked In. We go further with Dennis Atlas. He is well known from the band Toto. The album of Dennis is called Principle and it is produced by Trev Lukather, son of Steve Lukather. Here are three short tracks: Surprises from Within, Violent Power, and Games from Dennis Atlas.

The heavy sound of Dennis Atlas from his new CD called Principle, and the tracks played here in the show were Surprises from Within, Violent Power, and finally Games. We go to Italy. There is the band Karma Moi with their new CD called Eternal Mistake, and here are the tracks Hero featuring Adam Holtzman and Passing Away from Karma Moi.

And that was the Italian band Karma Moi, formed in 2008 in the city of Rome from Italy. And they played progressive and symphonic rock with atmospheric textures, cinematic moods and emotional-driven songwriting. You have listened to Karma Moi with the tracks Hero and Passing Away from the brand new CD of this band, Eternal Mistake. We go further with Long Earth, the band from Scotland with the album Towards the Sky. Here is the new CD of this band, and please listen now to Seahorses and First Casualty from Long Earth.

Great music from the band Long Earth with the tracks Seahorses and First Casualty from their new CD called Towards the Sky. And finally in this first hour here is the band Alcantara with the track Distant Star from their new CD called Taman Shut. And in the second hour we go further with new CDs of Lunatic Soul, Galosphere 347, Christopher Gildenleu and Mark Cater. Please listen now to Alcantara and see you back in the second hour of Symphomania Rockshop.

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0: Welcome back to the second hour of Symphomania Rock Show. Hi everybody, a brand new show with many new CDs. In the first hour we had the new CDs of Dick van der Heijden, Dennis Atlas, Carmen Moore, Long Earth and finally Alcantara. In the second hour we have the new CD of Marius Duda's Lunatic Soul, Gallosphere 347, Christopher Gildenlew and Mercator. The first tracks in this second hour were for Ambient Den with the album Ambient Den from the year 2025, and the tracks played here in the show were For All Mankind, the single edit, and Earthrise. We go further with Lunatic Soul, the project of Marius Duda, well known from the band Riverside, with his new CD called Transition 2. Here are a long and a short track. Realm of the Weeping Willows, more than 11 minutes, and the short track is Hylophobia from Lunatic Soul. Welcome to the second hour of Symphomania Rock Show.
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You're still listening to Symphomania Rush Show. And we had the brand new CD of Lunatic Soul featuring Marius Duda with the new CD called Transition 2. The tracks played in the show were Realm of the Weeping Willows and Hylophobia. Lunatic Soul, the second new CD in this second hour, is Galasphere 347 with The Syntax of Things. Here is the title track of Galasphere 347, The Syntax of Things.

Nice progressive rock of Gallifrey 347, the band from the United Kingdom and Scandinavia, with a great track called The Syntax of Things, the title track from their album from this year 2026. The Swedish-Dutch musician Christopher Gildenlöw has a new CD called Humanized, and here are two tracks of that album, Before I Fell Asleep and Binary, of Christopher Gildenlöw.

Christopher Gilderlo is well known from the band Pain of Salvation and the Dutch band Dial, but now solo on his album Humanized. The tracks played here in the show were Before I Fell Asleep and Binary. Before we go over to the final new CD here in the show, we have here a nice track of Jonas Lindberg called Oceans of Time, an excerpt from his album Miles from Nowhere from the year 2022. Here is Jonas Lindberg.

Dit was Jonas Lindberg from his album Miles From Nowhere from the year 2022 with the track Oceans of Time. The final tracks in the show, a brand new CD of Mercator, a band with the new CD called Terra Incognita. And Mercator brings electric and acoustic guitars, a blend together with guitar synthesizers, an alto saxophone, ambient keyboards and powerful live drums. Exceptional music of Mercator. And please listen now to the tracks Strings Attached and Terra Forming from Mercator. This will be the end of this new show of Symphomania Rock Show, and we hope you enjoyed this new show with many new CDs. Next week another new show, of course, and listen to the nice great music of Mercator. See you back next week and see the tracks and the playlist on symphomania.com. 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

My dearly beloved, welcome to this week's Sunday service here on Radio Seeker. Let us play.

Welcome into this week's edition of Sunday Service here on Commercial Free Radio Seagull. I'm Chris Kennedy. Hopefully you can stick around for the next couple of hours. We have some rather fine musical entertainment lined up for you. So do please keep it here on Radio Seagull, where, as always, we remind you that the Symphomania Rock Show returns next Sunday at the same time. If you are listening for the last couple of hours, you will be delighted to know that. So more great music from the Symphomania Rock Show, guys, between 9 and 11 o'clock UK, Irish and Portuguese time, an hour later for those of you in other parts of continental Europe. Anyway, enough about what went before. We want to tell you what's happening right now. And, well, we had a bit of a damp start to the programme this week with Wet Leg and Wet Dream. And that was followed by that great Swedish band, Les Big Bird, and Searchlight. We're going to stick with the more recent tunes for you for a few more moments right now, as we take a tune from Broken Social Scene. The album is called Remember the Humans, and from them we are going to hear this one called The Call.

track taken from the album Remember the Humans, that's Broken Social Scene, and The Call, here on Sunday Service from Radio Seagull, where it's time now to get into the birthdays for this week. Some absolutely huge characters, larger than life, you might go so far as to say. But we start with somebody who I was very fond of all through my teenage years in particular, Don Felder, of Eagles fame, of course. And Don, born on the 21st of September back in 1947. So from Eagles, let's have this one. It's Life in the Fast Lane.

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If thine is the glory, then mine must be the shame. You want it darker, we kill the flame. Magnified, sanctified be thy holy name. Vilified, crucified in the human frame. A million candles burning for the help that never came. You want it darker.

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But it's written in the scriptures and it's not some idle claim. You want it darker? We kill the flame. Prisoners and the guards are taking aim. I struggled with some demons, they were middle class and tame. I didn't know I had permission to murder and to maim. You want it darker?

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A million candles burning for the love that never came. You want it darker. We kill the flame. If you are the dealer, let me out of the game. If you are the healer, I'm broken and lame. If thine is the glory, mine must be the shame. You want it darker.

You're listening to Sunday Service, all the best music and all the best birthdays for you. Happens each and every week for you around about this time. And some big birthdays for you. Kicking off with Eagles, of course, Life in the Fast Lane, as we mark the fact that Don Felder was born on the 21st of September 1947. And then somebody else who was also born on the same day, but in fact back in 1934, that was Leonard Cohen. And from Leonard, we had You Wanted Darker. And then, of course, the great Bruce Springsteen himself there. And his birthday coming up on the 23rd of this month. And Bruce was born in 1949. We heard Thunder Road, of course. And if we have time before we rant off this hour, in fact, we'll have another one, both from Leonard Cohen and, of course, Bruce Springsteen. That's coming up a little bit later on. But just before we wrap up this segment of birthday boys and girls, we must mention that Joan Jett, well, Joan was born on the 22nd of September in 1960. And coming up from Joan Jett and the Blackhearts, a tune that was originally a number one hit all the way back in 1968 for Tommy James and the Shondells. Remember this one?

Yes, indeed. They certainly beefed up that old 60s tune. Joan Jett and the Blackhearts for you there. And their very individual version of Crimson and Clover. And in fact, they released that one back in 1982. And we play that to remember the fact that Joan Jett was born on the 22nd of September 1960. 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And this week we start off by heading down to South Africa.

Three fine pieces of music for you on Music Without Frontiers from Radio Seagull for you this week, starting off with a visit to South Africa to listen to Hugh Masekela. And Hugh was grazing in the grass from South Africa up to North Africa after that for Tinariwen and the tune Sagherat Asani. And also featured on that particular one was Solafa Elias. And after that, the third and final one you heard there from Turkey, Zeyn El, and that was Ella Guzlu Pirim Geldi, released back in 2023. More Music Without Frontiers for you next week, round about the same time here on Sunday service. But right now, want to mention one particular anniversary for you that is very close to my heart. And it is the fact that the great Graham Parsons, he passed away on the 19th of September back in 1973.

Radio Seagold remembering Graham Parsons, who passed away back in 1973 on the 19th of September. And there from Graham, we heard a tune with the Flying Burrito Brothers and Image of Me. You are listening to Sunday Service here on Commercial Free Radio Seagull. And as promised a little bit earlier on, as we continue to celebrate the birthdays, we're going to have another one in just a moment from Bruce Springsteen, and that will be Wrecking a Ball. But just ahead of that, here comes Leonard Cohen for you now, and Moving On.

face, I loved your hair, your t-shirts, and your evening wear. 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

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Nice of you to stick with me into the second hour of Sunday service. I'm Chris Kennedy, and we have lots to entertain you, hopefully. In this hour, we kicked off with Ladytron, Caught in the Blink of an Eye. And then after that, Cruel Morning came to us from Slow Light. Now, this next one is from TVAM, and it's Real Life, a tune taken from their latest album release, which is called Ruins.

0: Well, now, there's one that really does fill your boots, not to mention your headphones. The very full-on surround sound of TVAM. They call that one Real Life. 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We would love to see you there. Okay, coming up next, we have 30 minutes or so of fabulous, uninterrupted music for you. In fact, it's not just commercial-free, it's me-free. So time, once again, to keep your pecker up.
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The program, of course, is Sunday Service. And, well, I'm not entirely sure what went wrong there, because we started off having so much fun in the Palace of Excess, but somehow we managed to wind up in a one-room country shack. But I guess that's the kind of thing that life throws at you from time to time. As long as you can keep your pecker up, that's the main thing. Anyway, as I say, first off there, Palace of Excess, that came to us from Ash. After that, King Gizzard and the Lizard Wizard with The Castle in the Air. It was The Best Seat in the House to follow from Mo Troper, and then Frankie Valid with Our Apartment. It was Hotel Majestic then from Fountains of Wayne. Always loved that tune and still do to this day. Case Oates followed with In a Bungalow. And then There's a Little House. That was from Graham Coxon. Excellent tune as well. Then on to Michael Cronin with Caravan. And then to follow Michael, The Sidekicks with a tune all about the weed tent. I don't think I want to spend too much time in there. Doesn't sound like my type of thing. Anyway, finally, winding it all up for you this week and keep your pecker up, Mercy D. Walton. And as I say, it's called One Room Country Shack, which could be nice on a sunny day, I guess. Rightio, that's just about my little lot for you this week. I'm Chris Kennedy, back with more Sunday Service sounds for you next week at the same time. In the meantime, don't forget, if you want to hear some more great music, stay tuned, because in a couple of hours' time, Jim Borland will be along to entertain you with loads of great music, as he always does at that time. So I'm going to leave you this week with an oldie for you in a few moments' time from Curtis Mayfield. But just ahead of that, Scorpions and Rock You Like a Hurricane. Till next time, bye now.

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It's that easy.

0: Every morning. 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

and welcome. My name is Jim Borland and this is my Complete 180 here on Commercial Free Radio Seagull. But opening up for me this week, that was Whitesnake, and that was a 2022 remix of Here I Go Again, which was originally released in 1982.

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1: C. Well, they just heard Boston with Amanda, and that was from 1986 from their album Third Stage. And before that, we had Herbal Tea, and that was Velvet Moon, and that was from 2019 from their album Catch the Wave. And the first track we played was Pretty Woman, and that was the fabulous Van Halen from 1982, and that was from their album Diver Down.

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1: You're listening to Jim Borland here on Commercial Free Radio Seagull. And the first track I played was Back in Black, and that was AC/DC from 1980. That was followed by Black Magic Woman, and that was one of my favourites, Santana, from 1970. And then following that, we had Harden My Heart, and that was Quarter Flash, and that was from 1981.
2: Hey!

Nation. Well, the first track I played there was The Beatles with Hey Jude, and that was from 1968 from their Blue album. And that was followed by I Want You to Want Me, and that was Cheap Trick from 1977. And then finally, we had Listen to the Music, and that was the Doobie Brothers, and that was from their Toulouse Street album in 1972.

0: Well, the first track I played was Steely Dan with Do It Again, and that was from 1972 from their album Can't Buy a Thrill. That was followed by Trap with Utopia from 1977, and that was from their album Oops, Wrong Planet. And then finally that Spiral, and that was Vangelis from 1977.
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0: Okay, so to take us to the top of the hour, the bonus track that I've got for you is by Queen. It was first recorded in 1988, and it wasn't until Brian May and Roger Taylor went trailing through the archives that they found this recording. And although it was a bit knackered, the sound engineers managed to piece it together like a jigsaw, and it's finally released in 2022, and it's called Face It Alone. So enjoy this and join me for hour number two.
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Well, opening up the second hour of my complete 180 here on Commercial Free Radio Seal, that was Led Zeppelin from 1969 with a track called Whole Lotta Love. Radio.

Well, they just heard the Boomtown Rats with I Don't Like Mondays, and that was from 1978 from their album Fine Art of Surfacing. And before that we had City Walls, and that was 21 Pilots, and that was from their album Breach. And the first track I played was I Wanna Rock, and that was Twisted Sister from 1984 from their album Still Hungry. And stay tuned, because there's more to come with Kiss, Cream and Backman Turner Overdrive.

0: Well, the first track I played was Rock and Roll All Night, and that was Kiss from 1975, and that was from their album Casablanca Years. That was followed by Sunshine of Your Love, and that was Cream from 1967, and that was from their album Disraeli Gears. And then finally we had Taking Care of Business, and that was the Bachman Turner Overdrive from 1973.
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1: Radio C. Well, the first track I played was This Is The Life, and that was Two Door Cinema Club. And that was from 2010 from their album Tourist History. That was followed by Time, and that was the amazing Pink Floyd from 1972 from their album Dark Side of the Moon. And then finally we had Elton John with Tiny Dancer, and that was from 1971, and that was from his album Madman Across the Water.
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1: Seagull. Okay, so to take us up to the top of the hour, the first track I've got for you is Turn Me Loose by Loverboy. That's going to be followed by Waiting For Your Love with Toto. And the bonus track is Castles In The Sky with Blonde On Blonde from 1970. So enjoy these and stay tuned for hour number three.

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Well, opening up this, the third and final hour of the show for this week, the first track you heard was Whiskey in the Jar, and that was Thin Lizzy from 1973, and that was followed by Let Me Be, and that was The Turtles from 1965, and that was from their album It Ain't Me, Babe.

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1: Well, there you just heard Love Came Looking For Me, and that was Thea Gilmore from 2013, and that was from her album Regardless. And before that, we had the Thompson Twins with Hold Me Now from 1983, and the first track we played is That's The Way It Is, and that was Bruce Hornsby and The Range from 1986.
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3: Once there was a mountain called Peak 15. Nothing was known about it. But in 1852, the surveyors found it was the highest in the world, and they named it Everest.

0: Well, you just heard Three Dog Night with Old Fashioned Love Song, and that was from 1971 from the album Harmony. And before that, we had Stray Cat's Strut, and that was the Stray Cats from 1981. And the first track I played was Everest, and that was Public Service Broadcasting from 2012 from their album Inform, Educate and Entertain.
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2: Well, the first two tracks I played were both from 1973, and the first one being Can the Can with Susie Quattro, and that was followed by Every Time I Look at You, and that was Daryl Hall and John Oates, and that was from their album Abandoned Luncheonette. And then finally we had Forever Free, and that was Wasp from 1988, and that was from their album The Headless Children. Okay, so to bring the show to a close, I've got Free Falling with Tom Petty from 1989. That's going to be followed with I Won't Share You with the Smiths from 1987. And we've got Dakota with Stereophonics. And the bonus track is Run Around Sue with Dion. So enjoy these and see you next week. So until then, it's Jim Borland saying ta-da for now. America.

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You're waiting for the helicopter noise, aren't you? Hello, this is Bill Everett on Radio Seagull with 80s Extra. So in today's programme, not only do we have some great songs, but some trivia from the 1980s too, as there is more to music than hits alone.

You're listening to 80s Extra on Radio Sega, looking at the events of that decade. On the 12th of April 1981, the Space Shuttle, the first reusable space vehicle, began operations with the launch of the orbiter Columbia.

Some of our guys mentioned this a little while back. It's always good to see what the voice on the other end of the loudspeaker looks like. So check us out on our Facebook page. 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It's like Crime Stoppers.

I'll be right here. How could we forget this? On June the 11th, 1982, Steven Spielberg's E.T. the Extraterrestrial, which if you didn't know, and you're probably living on the planet Mars or something, features an alien creature befriended and aided by children. It was released in theaters and became one of the year's most popular movies.

0: It's 80s Extra on Radio Seagull, and on November the 9th, 1989, something that was long a symbol of the Cold War, the Berlin Wall, fell. For nearly 30 years, this concrete barrier surrounded West Berlin, preventing access to it from East Germany.
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We all think of UFOs as a 20th century phenomenon, but people have been seeing strange objects in the sky for a very long time. For example, in 1556, a UFO was seen over the city of Basel in Switzerland and recorded in an illustration on a woodcut.

Let me demonstrate the power of radio. Fancy a biscuit? It's not just us who love biscuits. America is the biggest market in the world for biscuits, with over 2 million tons consumed. The Irish consume 12.7 kilograms per head per year, and the French 7.5. At the other end of the scale, the Japanese only eat 2 kilograms. So, fancy a biscuit? I rest my case.

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And December 10th, 1984, was the day that the black South American Anglican Archbishop Desmond Tutu was awarded the Nobel Prize for Peace for his work in opposition to apartheid.

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It's 80s Extra with Bill Everett, and on April 25th, 1986, explosions at the nuclear power plant in Chernobyl, Ukraine, brought about the world's worst nuclear reactor accident in history.

It's not unknown for an animal, even birds, sometimes to attack a car or even chase someone out of a field. But consider this. A good couple of years ago, the first known case of a bull attacking an aeroplane happened when a bull charged an Indian Airlines Boeing 737 as it came in to land at Bardona Airport in western India. The aircraft sustained no damage. We understand the bull, though, had a bit of a head.

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Its sales are helped by Jackson's music videos for MTV cable television.

That's it for the moment. I'll catch you next time. So until then, from me, Bill Everett, and 80s Extra, thanks very much for listening. That's it for the moment. I'll catch you next time. So until then, from me, Bill Everett, and 80s Extra, thanks very much for listening.

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1: 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Stephen Wilson with his album Insurgentes from the year 2009, and the tracks played here in the show were Harmony Corrine and Significant Other. Welcome to the first hour of Symphomania Rock Show, and we go further with the brand new CD of Dick van der Heijden. He has a problem with his health and he has the locked in syndrome, and his new CD is called Locked In. He will play for you Greek and Pain Around Me from Dick van der Heijden. Welcome to the first hour of Symphomania Rock Show.
0: Gerrit Jan Bloemink.

The nice progressive rock of Dick van der Heijden with his Login Syndrome, and he played for you Breek and Pain Around Me from his new CD called Locked In. We go further with Dennis Atlas. He is well known from the band Toto. The album of Dennis is called Principle and it is produced by Trev Lukather, son of Steve Lukather. Here are three short tracks: Surprises from Within, Violent Power, and Games from Dennis Atlas.

The heavy sound of Dennis Atlas from his new CD called Principle, and the tracks played here in the show were Surprises from Within, Violent Power, and finally Games. We go to Italy. There is the band Karma Moi with their new CD called Eternal Mistake, and here are the tracks Hero featuring Adam Holtzman and Passing Away from Karma Moi.

And that was the Italian band Karma Moi, formed in 2008 in the city of Rome from Italy. And they played progressive and symphonic rock with atmospheric textures, cinematic moods and emotional-driven songwriting. You have listened to Karma Moi with the tracks Hero and Passing Away from the brand new CD of this band, Eternal Mistake. We go further with Long Earth, the band from Scotland with the album Towards the Sky. Here is the new CD of this band, and please listen now to Seahorses and First Casualty from Long Earth.

Great music from the band Long Earth with the tracks Seahorses and First Casualty from their new CD called Towards the Sky. And finally in this first hour here is the band Alcantara with the track Distant Star from their new CD called Taman Shat. And in the second hour we go further with new CDs of Lunatic Soul, Galsphere 347, Christopher Gildenleu and Mark Cater. Please listen now to Alcantara and see you back in the second hour of Symphomania Rockshow.

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0: Welcome back to the second hour of Symphomania Rock Show. Hi everybody, a brand new show with many new CDs. In the first hour we had the new CDs of Dick van der Heide, Dennis Atlas, Karma Moi, Long Earth and finally Alcantara. In the second hour we have the new CD of Marius Duda's Lunatic Soul, Gallosphere 347, Christopher Gildenlew and Mercator. The first tracks in this second hour were for Ambient Den with the album Ambient Den from the year 2025, and the tracks played here in the show were For All Mankind, the single edit, and Earthrise. We go further with Lunatic Soul, the project of Marius Duda, well known from the band Riverside, with his new CD called Transition 2. Here are a long and a short track. Realm of the Weeping Willows, more than 11 minutes, and the short track is Hylophobia from Lunatic Soul. Welcome to the second hour of Symphomania Rock Show.
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You're still listening to Symphomania Rush Show. And we had the brand new CD of Lunatic Soul featuring Marius Duda with the new CD called Transition 2. The tracks played in the show were Realm of the Weeping Willows and Hylophobia. Lunatic Soul, the second new CD in this second hour, is Galasphere 347 with The Syntax of Things. Here is the title track of Galasphere 347, The Syntax of Things.

Nice progressive rock of Gallosphere 347, the band from the United Kingdom and Scandinavia, with a great track called The Syntax of Things, the title track from their album from this year 2026. The Swedish-Dutch musician Christopher Gildenlöw has a new CD called Humanized, and here are two tracks of that album, Before I Fell Asleep and Binary, of Christopher Gildenlöw.

Christopher Gilderlow is well known from the band Pain of Salvation and the Dutch band Dial, but now solo on his album Humanized. The tracks played here in the show were Before I Fail Asleep and Binary. Before we go over to the final new CD here in the show, we have here a nice track of Jonas Lindberg called Oceans of Time, an excerpt from his album Miles from Nowhere from the year 2022. Here is Jonas Lindberg.

It was Jonas Lindberg from his album Miles From Nowhere from the year 2022 with the track Oceans of Time. The final tracks in the show, a brand new CD of Mercator, a band with the new CD called Terra Incognita. And Mercator brings electric and acoustic guitars, a blend together with guitar synthesizers, an alto saxophone, ambient keyboards and powerful live drums. Exceptional music of Mercator. And please listen now to the tracks Strings Attached and Terra Forming from Mercator. This will be the end of this new show of Symphomania Rock Show, and we hope you enjoyed this new show with many new CDs. Next week another new show, of course, and listen to the nice great music of Mercator. 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

My dearly beloved, welcome to this week's Sunday service here on Radio Seeker. Let us play.

Welcome into this week's edition of Sunday Service here on Commercial Free Radio Seagull. I'm Chris Kennedy. Hopefully you can stick around for the next couple of hours. We have some rather fine musical entertainment lined up for you. So do please keep it here on Radio Seagull, where, as always, we remind you that the Symphomania Rock Show returns next Sunday at the same time. If you are listening for the last couple of hours, you will be delighted to know that. So more great music from the Symphomania Rock Show guys between 9 and 11 o'clock UK, Irish and Portuguese time, an hour later for those of you in other parts of continental Europe. Anyway, enough about what went before. We want to tell you what's happening right now. And well, we had a bit of a damp start to the programme this week with Wet Leg and Wet Dream. And that was followed by that great Swedish band Les Big Bird and Searchlight. We're going to stick with the more recent tunes for you for a few more moments right now as we take a tune from Broken Social Scene. The album is called Remember the Humans, and from them we are going to hear this one called The Call.

Track taken from the album Remember the Humans, that's Broken Social Scene, and The Call, here on Sunday Service from Radio Seagull, where it's time now to get into the birthdays for this week. Some absolutely huge characters, larger than life, you might go so far as to say. But we start with somebody who I was very fond of all through my teenage years, in particular, Don Felder, of Eagles fame, of course, and Don born on the 21st of September back in 1947. So from Eagles, let's have this one, it's Life in the Fast Lane.

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If thine is the glory, then mine must be the shame. You want it darker, we kill the flame. Magnified, sanctified be thy holy name. Vilified, crucified in the human frame. A million candles burning for the help that never came. You want it darker.

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There's a lullaby for suffering and a paradox to blame. But it's written in the scriptures and it's not some idle claim. You want it darker? We kill the flame. Prisoners and the guards had taken aim. I struggled with some demons, they were middle class and tame. I didn't know I had permission to murder and to maim. You want it darker?

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A million candles burning for the love that never came. You want it darker. We kill the flame. If you are the dealer, let me out of the game. If you are the healer, I'm broken and lame. If thine is the glory, mine must be the shame. You want it darker?

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Happens each and every week for you around about this time. And some big birthdays for you. Kicking off with Eagles, of course, Life in the Fast Lane, as we mark the fact that Don Felder was born on the 21st of September 1947. And then somebody else who was also born on the same day, but in fact back in 1934, that was Leonard Cohen. And from Leonard, we had You Wanted Darker. And then, of course, the great Bruce Springsteen himself there. And his birthday coming up on the 23rd of this month. And Bruce was born in 1949. We heard Thunder Road, of course. And if we have time before we rant off this hour, in fact, we'll have another one, both from Leonard Cohen and, of course, Bruce Springsteen. That's coming up a little bit later on. But just before we wrap up this segment of birthday boys and girls, we must mention that Joan Jett, well, Joan was born on the 22nd of September in 1960. And coming up from Joan Jett and the Blackhearts, a tune that was originally a number one hit all the way back in 1968 for Tommy James and the Shondells. Remember this one?

Yes, indeed, they certainly beefed up that old 60s tune. Joan Jett and the Blackhearts for you there, and their very individual version of Crimson and Clover. And in fact, they released that one back in 1982. And we play that to remember the fact that Joan Jett was born on the 22nd of September 1960. 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And this week we start off by heading down to South Africa.

Three fine pieces of music for you on Music Without Frontiers from Radio Seagull for you this week, starting off with a visit to South Africa to listen to Hugh Masekela. And Hugh was grazing in the grass from South Africa up to North Africa after that for Tinariwen and the tune Sagherat Asani. And also featured on that particular one was Solafa Elias. And after that, the third and final one you heard there from Turkey, Zeyn El, and that was Ella Guzlu Pirim Geldi, released back in 2023. More Music Without Frontiers for you next week, round about the same time here on Sunday service. But right now, want to mention one particular anniversary for you that is very close to my heart. And it is the fact that the great Graham Parsons, he passed away on the 19th of September back in 1973.

Radio Seagold remembering Graham Parsons, who passed away back in 1973 on the 19th of September. And there from Graham, we heard a tune with the Flying Burrito Brothers and Image of Me. You are listening to Sunday Service here on Commercial Free Radio Seagull. And as promised a little bit earlier on, as we continue to celebrate the birthdays, we're going to have another one in just a moment from Bruce Springsteen, and that will be Wrecking a Ball. But just ahead of that, here comes Leonard Cohen for you now, and Moving On.

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Nice of you to stick with me into the second hour of Sunday service. I'm Chris Kennedy, and we have lots to entertain you, hopefully. In this hour, we kicked off with Ladytron, Caught in the Blink of an Eye. And then after that, Cruel Morning came to us from Slow Light. Now, this next one is from TVAM, and it's Real Life, a tune taken from their latest album release, which is called Ruins.

0: Well, now, there's one that really does fill your boots, not to mention your headphones. The very full-on surround sound of TVAM. They call that one Real Life. 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We would love to see you there. Okay, coming up next, we have 30 minutes or so of fabulous uninterrupted music for you. In fact, it's not just commercial free, it's me free. So time, once again, to keep your pecker up.
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The programme, of course, is Sunday Service. And, well, I'm not entirely sure what went wrong there, because we started off having so much fun in the Palace of Excess, but somehow we managed to wind up in a one-room country shack. But I guess that's the kind of thing that life throws at you from time to time. As long as you can keep your pecker up, that's the main thing. Anyway, as I say, first off there, Palace of Excess, that came to us from Ash. After that, King Gizzard and the Lizard Wizard with The Castle in the Air. It was The Best Seat in the House to follow from Mo Troper, and then Frankie Valid with Our Apartment. It was Hotel Majestic then from Fountains of Wayne. Always loved that tune and still do to this day. Case Oates followed with In a Bungalow. And then There's a Little House. That was from Graham Coxon. Excellent tune as well. Then on to Michael Cronin with Caravan. And then to follow Michael, The Sidekicks with a tune all about the weed tent. I don't think I want to spend too much time in there. Doesn't sound like my type of thing. Anyway, finally, winding it all up for you this week and keep your pecker up, Mercy D. Walton. And as I say, it's called One Room Country Shack, which could be nice on a sunny day, I guess. Rightio, that's just about my little lot for you this week. I'm Chris Kennedy, back with more Sunday Service sounds for you next week at the same time. In the meantime, don't forget, if you want to hear some more great music, stay tuned, because in a couple of hours' time, Jim Borland will be along to entertain you with loads of great music, as he always does at that time. So I'm going to leave you this week with an oldie for you in a few moments' time from Curtis Mayfield. But just ahead of that, Scorpions and Rock You Like a Hurricane. Till next time, bye now.

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